This is the guy that's probably got the best stories to tell you because he spent the summer opening up for Morgan Wallen. 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

The Blake Shelton staycations have officially gotten underway today. Staycation number one. You're going to go see him downstate in Hollywood. 7:15 tomorrow morning with the Mr. Bob Morning Show. 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

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Country song. 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

0: 7:15 tomorrow morning with the Mr. Bob Morning Show. That's when you'll hear the first keyword of the day. 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Yeah, to qualify for your pair of tickets to see Blake Shelton on the 24th. Hotel accommodations for two nights, $200 in fuel, and of course, those tickets too. 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K Country's forecast from the WCJB TV 21st Alert Weather Center. Lows tonight in the low to mid 70s, highs tomorrow low to mid 90s, and lows tomorrow night in the low to mid 70s. For all the current weather conditions, log on to 352today.com, your community connection.
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That security system, not such a good idea now, is it, John? No. Oh, I know. I hate to say anything, you know. We've all been there with bad decisions in our life. John Party getting divorced, 93.7 K Country.

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0: 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It's just a quick survey, thanks to Mike Scott Plumbing, answering questions about songs that you hear on Cake Country, whether or not you like them, whether you love them, whether you hate them, artists, duos, the whole thing. 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
2: You live it, we play it.

The man that can speak to us with a song. A lot of artists have that knack, but not quite like Jelly Roll. That's I Am Not Okay. Anytime Soon is on. I got Tim coming up. Of course, we're sending you to see him, you know, who won earlier today. Man, she was really excited, too. Her name was Krista from Dunellen. We got more Tim and tickets for you this hour, tomorrow and all this week, 937K Country.

We're cruising through 10 in a row. Say So is Dan and Shay. You know, they got a new album that's just dropped, a tour that's going on, and tickets are actually on sale. Tim McGraw's Live Like You Were Dying is coming up. He plays this month at the Mid-Florida Amphitheater. We got tickets with your name on them tomorrow, 8 a.m. with the Mr. Bob Morning Show, 93.7 K Country.

I'm so glad they were part of Rock Ocala, Rock the Country Ocala. Yeah, you can't go wrong seeing Brooks and Dunn. Chris Lane is coming up in just a few minutes. We're still doing 10 in a row. I'll be quiet. I'm Rachel, 93.7 K Country.

93.7 K Country. I just wanted to say thank you for joining us at our K Country acoustic concert tonight. We always appreciate you and seeing these artists that are just amazing, so up close and personal. And you know, you get to say, "Oh, I saw them in this theater way back when." It's always a good story, and it's an even better concert. So thank you. Until we announce our next acoustic concert, I'm Rachel. We do have Blake Shelton for you and our next staycation. I hope you'll be able to listen tomorrow morning, 7:15 to the Mr. Bob Morning Show for the first keyword of the day. And then Mr. Bob and Chris will tell you other times. You're basically going to Hollywood, down south, two nights hotel. You got great seats and $200.

0: 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K-Country's forecast from the WCJB TV 20 First Alert Weather Center. Lows tonight in the low to mid 70s, highs tomorrow low to mid 90s, and lows tomorrow night in the low to mid 70s. For all the current weather conditions, log on to 352today.com, your community connection.
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93.7 K Country and Sonny's Barbecue have at least two things in common. 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

It's a 10 in a row station and better that way with Luke Combs. Charles Wesley Godwin is on right now. It's 93.7 K Country, and Vincent Mason by request is a few minutes away if you can hang out for that. It's a very good song. 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

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We always have so much fun. Until next time when we announce and get to showcase four up-and-coming artists again for you, it is a lot of fun, and it's a once-in-a-lifetime opportunity that we get to share.

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Land is Tyler Hubbard. 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

0: 7:15 tomorrow morning with the Mr. Bob Morning Show. That's when you'll hear the first keyword of the day. 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K Country's forecast from the WCJB TV 21st Alert Weather Center. Lows tonight in the low to mid 70s, highs tomorrow low to mid 90s, and lows tomorrow night in the low to mid 70s. For all the current weather conditions, log on to 352today.com, your community connection.
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You could win Tim McGraw tickets tomorrow morning with the Mr. Bob Morning Show. This morning, Krista from Dunellen was the big winner, and we want to put some in your hands. I'm Rachel, 93.7 K Country. 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

0: Hey, a quick congratulations to Krista from Dunellen. She was the winner of Tim McGraw tickets coming to the Mid-Florida Credit Union Amphitheater on September 25th. You too can win free tickets tomorrow with the Mr. Bob Morning Show and all this week. 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K-Country's forecast from the WCJB TV 21st Alert Weather Center. Lows tonight in the low to mid-70s. Highs tomorrow, low to mid-90s. Lows tomorrow night, low to mid-70s. For all the current weather conditions, log on to 352today.com, your community connection.
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3: 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Well, I finished the book in one night anyway.

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9: Thank God.
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13: Time to party.
14: Party time. Oh. Bring it on.
15: Oh. We're going to party now? I don't know, Crystal. What do you think?
16: I don't know. I feel like we did enough of that yesterday.
15: We did. Yeah, we just got in a few hours ago.
16: Literally.
15: Our 43rd K-Country Acoustic Concert was a success and is successful because our K-Country listeners made it one.
16: How about that? Absolutely.
15: And the artists did pretty good, too.
16: Yeah. they were definitely a great group
15: of
16: guys.
15: Yeah, no doubt. So we're going to take a nap here in a little bit.
16: Mm-hmm. Yeah, because I rolled into bed. It was around 10:30.
15: Yeah, about the same for me, mm-hmm. You know. Then I got a leg cramp. I went, it's like, okay, please, not now.
16: You got to drink more water.
15: Yeah, I guess so.
16: Stay hydrated.
15: Something else.
16: You were out past your bedtime. You needed more water.
15: Oh, it's way past.
16: We're like plants.
15: Yeah, that's right. We need more water. Here's Nate Smith, 93.7 K-Country. Welcome to Tuesday, I understand. All right. It's not Monday. That's the good thing.

0: Your sunrise soundtrack starts right here. It's the 5:30 a.m. Club with Mr. Bob and Crystal.
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2: Don't have to leave this town to see the world, 'cause it's something that I gotta do. I don't wanna look back in 30 years.

0: Blake Shelton, and I understand this is wife, Gwen Stefani, last time I checked.
1: Last we checked, they're still married.
0: With all those rumors all the time saying, oh, no, there's trouble there.
1: There's always someone bored somewhere. That's why I'll always say allegedly, because I don't want to be someone who adds to something. But also, like, it's part of my job, too. I got to let you know what they're talking about.
0: Well, sure, absolutely right. You know, and of course, Gwen's, you know, they say all of a sudden, oh, Gwen doesn't want to be out there in the field with Blake.
1: She
0: you know,
1: loves
0: Blake's
1: it.
0: Working the field. Come on. I'm like, well.
1: Check their Instagram stories. That will always tell you the truth about what's happening
0: right,
1: in their world.
0: Exactly. So they're still together.
1: Yeah.
0: They're still doing fine.
1: They were just on the farm this weekend.
0: Yeah. Well, there you go. And Blake Shelton going to be downstate in Hollywood.
1: Yeah.
0: And we have another, of course, the K-Country Concert Staycation. We have more keywords for you coming up. First one at 7:15 this morning.
1: Right. And then we'll...

0: give you the times. The other ones will be happening throughout the day to up your odds.
1: And if we back it up a little bit, then at 6:30, we have, of course, the K-Country Morning Mindbender, Tim McGraw concert tickets.
0: Yeah,
1: get out of here.
0: He's going to be in Tampa here in just a couple of days on the 25th in Tampa.
1: And then at 8 o'clock, we have a major concert announcement.
0: Yo.
1: Oh, what?
0: We have something big.
1: Yeah.
0: At least we've kind of been talking about it.
1: Large. So we got a busy day after having a busy night last night, but it was great seeing y'all at our 43rd K-Country Acoustic Concert.
0: Yeah.
1: Man, they were tearing it up last night, weren't they?
0: They were. And the jokes?
1: Oh, man. They were flying.
0: Yeah, Jet did not stay behind, and he was a youngster there.
1: Yeah, Jet Jergensmeyer, man, he's good, man, isn't he?
0: He was by himself.
1: Yeah, he was wailing on the guitar.
0: Absolutely.
1: So, if you were there last night, you know what we're talking about. If you weren't, well, get ready for number 44.
0: Oh, wow.
1: Oh, yeah.
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5: K-Country's forecast from the WCJB TV20 First Alert Weather Center.
6: Partly sunny skies through the morning with scattered showers and thunderstorms developing into the afternoon. High temperatures today will make it into the lower 90s. Tonight, storms will clear out after sunset with lows dipping into the lower to middle 70s. Wednesday, a little bit of a drier day under partly sunny skies. Highs right around 90 degrees Wednesday. Staying mostly dry on Thursday with highs in the upper 80s. From the TV20 First Alert Weather Center, I'm meteorologist AJ Willie on 93.7 K-Country.
7: It's going to be a dryer day?
5: What about a washer?
7: What
5: tomorrow.
7: About a washer day? Oh. Get the washer and dryer.
5: No,
7: there you go. Dad jokes to go with the 5:30 a.m. club.
5: I guess that's now, right? If it's going to rain today?
7: Probably,
5: we had enough washer.
7: That's right. I need a nap. Okay. Yeah.

0: 93.7 K Country, John Morgan. I'm just a kid myself. And I was, you know, how could I just kid myself too? You know, a little play on words. Mm-hmm. I like that song. It's a pretty good song. Not Monday. That's all I care about right there. And probably you too.
1: So. Right. But it's still, so the bad thing about, you know, not having a whole lot of sleep because we had the 43rd acoustic concert.
0: Yeah, last night.
1: Tuesdays are our Mondays, essentially.
0: Yeah. No.
1: There's meetings today. There's things that are still happening. It's like, I might be half awake.
0: And of course, we were finding out things last night that we didn't even know about.
1: Right.
0: Like, we're doing what?
1: We have 10 days to execute something. What?
0: Yeah, it's like, what are we doing? Well, it was okay. By who? What's going on? Wait a minute.
1: That's when you just say,
0: it's a tail wagging the dog. Yeah. What's going on here?
1: We'll see you tomorrow.
0: Yeah, it's like, yeah, well, can we discuss tomorrow? I don't know. Well, yeah, we could probably can. Whoa.
1: Yeah. She's so, like, you know what? We'll just talk about it tomorrow.
0: We're having little side meetings at the acoustic concert. You just got to go, whoa, what are we doing now?
1: Business is always going.
0: Radio's
1: 24/7,
0: yeah,
1: man.
0: No doubt. Yeah, no doubt about
1: they
0: that.
1: They say, do you work 9 to 5? Nope.
0: Nope. We're on all the time. But you're right. Today is Tuesday is like our, like a lot of people's Monday. Now, Monday, we kind of cruise through. It's like, okay, this is good.
1: Uh-huh.
0: That's one of the reasons we have the acoustic concert on a Monday, kind of. Once in a while, we have it on a Tuesday. That really is like, whoa. But today is our meetings day. You're right.
1: Yeah.
0: It's a long day for all of us. So
1: I might be awake through 1.
0: And a lot of y'all think, oh, we get off at 10 o'clock. It must be nice. What do you do? No, we have other jobs here, you know, off the air.
1: Even my friends are ignorant like that. I'm like, you really think they're paying me just to work 4 hours?
0: Yeah, that's right. And then I go home. It's like, no.
1: Right. Insurance doesn't come with part-time.
0: Exactly. That's absolutely right. You can cut it.
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0: Bradley Green, worst way. I love you in a worst way, baby. Honey, well, you know, hey, oh, hi, 6 o'clock snoozers. Welcome to the world. We mentioned this with the 5:30 a.m. club. The good thing about this today, it's not Monday. So
1: I don't know.
0: Yes, well, I don't know. Maybe we want it to be Monday. I don't know.
1: I was going
0: to
1: say, I'd almost prefer the Monday because I know then I could really probably slip out.
0: But not today.
1: I don't stand a chance to slip out early.
0: Yeah, stay here all day. Come on, let's do it. Yeah, so anyways, partly sunny today. Chance of showers. Highs in the low to mid 90s again. We got a heat index too attached to that.
1: Not today.
0: Oh, yesterday it was, man.
1: It felt like it was a sauna outside.
0: You know, kind of did this morning too. I'm like, I walked out. I'm like, whoa, what's with the humidity?
1: Leftover. But tomorrow was supposed to be in the 80s, only upper 80s.
0: Oh, okay, all right. So. Here, we're sneaking into fall.
1: Hello, fall.
0: Sneaking in there. Yeah. Mr. Bob and Crystal, quick poll going on our Facebook fan page. You can comment there. Y'all are already. It's a kind of a loaded question. You can text too at 877-937-7883. Pick one thing you wish every drive-thru did better.
1: I mean, I think the list can go on. I'm curious.
0: Now, Ben Dennison says, he lives in Ocala, says, is over on our Facebook fan page. He says, ask you if you want a tip. I think he's being sarcastic.
1: I'm like, no, they do that well.
0: Let me tell you, we went to a place... gosh, where was it? It was over where the Best Buy is in Ocala.
1: Okay.
0: And there's a little bakery there.
1: Oh, yeah. I don't know what the bakery is called, but I know what you're talking about.
0: Yeah, we went in there and they got a bunch of vegan stuff and all that. Yeah. You know, so we got a couple of things. And it was like $11, you know, just for two little, some kind of blondie brownie thing or something. Oh. I don't know. So pistachio. It was pretty good. And then Debbie got something else, like a little cookie kind of thing. It was like $11. We're like, wow, okay. So the lady took it out of the case and put it in a bag, both items in a bag, and gave us the bag. And when I checked out, I did a tap with my phone. It asked me if I wanted to leave a 15, 20, or 25% tip. Uh-huh. I said, you just put it in a bag.
1: They're all getting you now. They're all getting you. You know what? I do appreciate the people who work, depending on the place.
0: Oh, sure.
1: Right? A lot of times, some people will bypass it. Like, here, just go ahead and sign here. And they'll take it. They won't even allow you to select because they're like, no. Or they'll say, hey, here, you don't really have to do that.
0: You know, because we're good tippers. You know, both you and I, wife and I, we're good tippers. You know,
1: suck me into tipping. Oh, yeah. Sure.
0: But that was like, you just put it in the bag.
1: I know.
0: I could put it in the bag.
1: Listen, with gas prices, I'm really starting to say no, especially in the drive-thrus. Oh, I'm sorry.
0: Yeah.
1: I am. Gas is a lot, and I've got a Bronco now, okay?
0: Exactly. 93.7 K Country, what y'all think, huh? Parker McCollum.

0: Silverado.
1: 937 K Country, Bailey Zimmerman and Chevy Silverado. I learned something new last night, which I didn't know. You probably did know about this. Jacob Hackworth wrote a Bailey Zimmerman song, Rockin' a Hard Place.
2: Yeah.
1: And he said, yeah, it's been like, you know, 6 weeks, you know, number one with regards to, you know, Billboard charts and all that, and made him some money. He's been a songwriter for a while.
2: Mm-hmm.
1: You know, it's like, I didn't know that. And he sang it. I went, oh, yeah, dude.
2: I did know that. And it's funny that you say that. That's the clip I posted
1: night
2: right before the show was him talking about writing Bailey Zimmerman's Rockin' a Hard Place.
1: Because I saw that you posted it, but I didn't watch the whole thing.
2: Oh, yeah. We were busy. I get it.
1: You did a great job with all those videos, too, with all the artists. That's very cool.
2: They're such great guys, honestly. I mean, I'm just unfortunate we didn't get to talk to Jet, but every single one of them, they're like, hey, what are you doing?
1: Yeah, that's great.
2: Mr. Bob's like, go on with your old friends up there.
1: Yeah, that's right. That is so cool. So, man, learned something new last night. Mm-hmm. I would have known that if I watched the video.
2: You watched the video, right.
1: Yeah, wow. Awesome. So it was a great show last night. Thanks for everybody supporting our acoustic concerts. Appreciate it. Because, you know, the artists, they come in for free, you know, because they're just trying to say they want to meet our K Country listeners. They know what y'all do for them and their careers. And you ask a lot of the artists, they all remember our K Country acoustic concerts.
2: Listen, they love this kind of stuff. This is the stuff that they have dreamed of doing. Yep. You know, they don't care that they're doing it for free.
1: Yeah,
2: you know, they're
1: right.
2: Like, there's beer and food. Of course we're going.
1: Exactly.
2: You know, they're happy to be. These are the memories that they're making for when they do, you know, get up to
1: the. And there's
2: big
1: still
2: levels.
1: A memory etched in Blake Shelton's mind all the time about what Jake Owen said to him on stage at one of our K-Country acoustic concerts when Jake Owen called him the D word, okay?
2: Right.
1: You are a D. You know, it's like, and he went, what? And he still remembers that to this day. It's weird.
2: Right. Wasn't that the same? Is that when, I wonder, when he was introduced to Charlie Horse? Because he remembers that place, too.
1: Yeah, that's right.
2: That
1: he
2: was
1: does.
2: The same. He probably needed to go get the beer after that.
1: Mr. Bob and Crystal, quick poll going on. Pick one thing you wish drive-thrus would do better. Oh, boy, is this loaded, I tell you right there. Sharon actually says on our Facebook fan page, give out more napkins.
2: Why is
1: McDonald's
2: it?
1: Gives you enough, I think. You know,
2: enough. If you ask, sometimes you're lucky if you get a one.
1: Oh, look out now. Here we go.
2: You know, that is the one thing. The napkins and the condiments. Like, if I ask for the barbecue sauce, I don't want to. I should check, and I do now. Yeah. But, like, come on. Give me the barbecue sauce. Yeah. You just charged me 25 cents for it.
1: Oh, there you go. And Lonnie Hafner says, getting my order correct. That's on our Facebook fan page. You can text, too, at 877-937-7883. What do we got over there, Crystal?
2: Jeff and Citra said, customer service.
1: Oh, yeah.
2: I feel like that's twofold, because sometimes we'll roll up to a place and, you know, our attitude needs to be checked.
1: Yeah, well, it happens.
2: It's twofold.
1: It is. Yeah, pick one thing you wish every drive-thru did better. Love to hear from you.
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1: A good mix of sun and clouds through the early part of the day with storms developing into the afternoon and early into the evening as highs make it into the lower 90s. Tonight will be partly cloudy with lows in the lower to middle 70s. Both Wednesday and Thursday, lower rain chances. We'll see partly sunny skies both of those days with high temperatures mostly in the upper 80s right around 90. From the TV20 First Alert Weather Center, I'm meteorologist AJ Willey on 93.7 K-Country.
2: Well, it's 6:19 right now. Coming up around 6:30, K-Country Morning Mindbender for Tim McGraw concert tickets.
0: That's right.
2: Whoa, loving that right now. Totally. Mm-hmm. That's on the way. Coming here shortly. We'll have a question for you. You've got to answer it.
0: The right way.
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0: Zach John King right there and get to drinking. Boy, it's not too bad of a day. I guess partly sunny later on, chance of showers. Highs in the low to mid 90s. That part I don't, you know, like, man, can we get like, how about the low to mid 80s?
1: You know what, though? We have this saying. Luxury mm-hmm. of a thing called air conditioning.
0: Yes, we do. AC. Yeah, baby. Mm-hmm.
1: I think I spent too much time in it this year.
0: Loving that. Yeah. Coming up right after the break, we have the K-Country Morning Mindbender for Tim McGraw concert tickets.
1: Yeah, going to be in Tampa on the 25th of this month.
0: Right after the break.
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7: All right, there you go. The K-Country Morning Mindbender. Now you have until 6:45 this morning at 6:30 right now. You have 15 minutes, pull over safely to answer a question we got coming up here, all right? And you go ahead and file that at 877-937-7883 if you're into the filing mode, all right? One qualifier will be randomly selected by our computer to win a pair of tickets to see Tim McGraw at the Mid-Florida Amphitheater in Tampa on September 25th. How about that? Here's the question. Tim McGraw was born on May 1st in Delhi, Louisiana. All right? What year was it? Okay, then. He was born on May 1st in Louisiana. Or if you like, Louisiana. What year was it? Okay. Google is your friend.
4: Right. I mean, essentially how old he is. If you know how old he is, backwards. Count.
7: There you go. That's what it's all about. We're here to help you get these tickets. That's what it's all about. Tim McGraw was born on May 1st in Louisiana. What year was it? Go ahead. Text away. Take a three.

0: So you like quilting, huh? Well, you know, we have a quilting museum. Oh, yeah. It's in Chieflin.
1: Today's best country. You live it. We play it.
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0: 93.7 K-Country. Morgan Wallen, along with Ernest and Cowgirls right there a little bit. Got the K-Country Morning Mind Better going on. It's 6:38. You got till 6:45 to pull over safely and answer this question. And then text it to 877-937-7883. Tim McGraw was born on May 1st in Delhi, Louisiana. What year was it? A lot of y'all are getting it right because y'all Googled it, okay?
1: Right.
0: And some of you didn't, you know? Like, what's going on?
1: Right. And some of you did. You just forgot the 1-9.
0: Okay.
1: Yeah, that's the only hint.
0: All right.
1: He wasn't born in 20.
0: It was, so wasn't a 2-0. Right?
1: Yeah.
0: Okay. So like, oh, it's got to be the full year.
1: Yeah, the full year.
0: Not just a portion of it.
1: Mm-hmm.
0: Okay, so there you go. So yeah, Tim McGraw was born on May 1st in Delhi, Louisiana. What year was it? It contains four digits. Okay?
1: Yeah, oh, there you go.
0: All right. Partly sunny today. Chance of showers, highs in the low to mid-90s. Got our listener advisory board going on, brought to you by Mike Scott Plumbing. That runs for a couple of weeks. Started yesterday.
1: Yeah.
0: And you can get yourself $100 in groceries from Publix. All you have to do is take our short music survey.
1: Yeah, I mean, you're always telling us what you don't like anyway.
0: Yeah,
1: maybe. Make money off of it.
0: Maybe you like this one.
1: Oh, this
0: brand new from Russell Dickerson. You're like, okay, that's on there. Let us know what you think. From 93.7 K Country, give yourself some groceries. Come on now.

0: from the country, and I like it that way, from the cake country. That's what it's all about. Tracy Byrd, their Byrd Band, go back a few years. That's all right. We play those and today's best country. You live it, we play it. How about it?
1: That was a lot. That was really fast, Mr. Bob. I don't know if I'm processing really slow right now.
0: Slow it down if you'd like.
1: No, all right. It sounded like a, hey, hello, hello, all right, all right. That's like what I was hearing in my head.
0: In your head. Okay.
1: I don't know if that's actually what was happening.
0: Well, we closed the window. Now, we're going to call. Now, if you got it right, you know, the question, our Morning Mind Better question, and if you got it right, you heard back from us saying, oh, you're in.
1: Mm-hmm.
0: So if your phone rings and it says scam, it's us calling you.
1: It's too early to be anybody else.
0: Yeah, come on now. The scam calls don't go out this early. All
1: yeah.
0: Right? You're like, oh, except they're coming from us. So there you go.
1: Why do we? We're a spam sometimes.
0: So yeah, if your phone does ring and you answer this question, yeah, pick it up and go, oh, what's up? Or you're like, hello? You get one of those. You go, hi. And we go, it's Mr. Bob and Crystal from Cake Country. And they go, oh, hi.
1: It's Tim McGraw. Listen, no one ages like fine wine Tim McGraw.
0: Go.
1: So come on.
0: And get ready for this Saturday. 7-Eleven has scheduled its Bring Your Own Cup Day for, it's happening on Saturday, September 19th. Now, you can fill a cup of other, you know, or other creative containers, if you'd like, with a Slurpee for $1.99.
1: What's like, the occasion again?
0: It's called the Bring... It's too early to ask me a question.
1: I was
0: like
1: it wasn't even a trick question.
0: Yeah. It's the Giant Cup Day.
1: Oh, wow. Okay.
0: You can bring in a bucket if you want for $1.99. I don't know if you want a bucket of Slurpee, but you know you can.
1: It's going to melt.
0: In the past, people have filled an astronaut helmet, a mason jar, and a pie tin. So
1: I can get down with the mason jar.
0: I don't know. So that's weird, isn't it?
1: A pint. That's just too much liquid. Come on. Now you're just being extra for social media.
0: Coming up in about 3 minutes. Crystal's Corner. What's working on there now?
1: A lot is happening. Plans to move forward with this idea in Nashville.
0: Oh. Kind of like

0: 93.7 K Country, today's best country. You live it, we play it. Luke Combs and Be By You. Man, got the staycation going on, 7:15. Another keyword for you. How about this? This is awesome. Give you your first keyword of the day and hopefully get you qualified for seeing Blake Shelton downstate in Hollywood. Is that for real?
1: Yeah, tickets to the show.
0: Yeah.
1: $200 gas card.
0: Wow.
1: Hotel combinations.
0: Yeah, come on now. So get in on this. Happens at 7:15, your first keyword of the day. After we give you the first keyword, we'll give you the other keyword hours of the day so you can increase your odds of winning because the keywords change.
1: Right.
0: And each time they change, you get a new one. You go, okay, and you can enter again.
1: Right, and it's a local contest, so someone winning is going to be right here from 352.
0: Love that, so get in on that. Get in on this, too. We got another deal that's going live this Friday at 7 a.m. at ncfldeals.com. 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
1: I mean, this is a great deal.
0: Heck yeah.
1: $25, you're going to get $50 to spend there.
0: That is good stuff right there. 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
1: No,
0: at Remington's Prime Steakhouse. You're talking some good stuff
1: you get
0: there, buddy.
1: Two of those.
0: Oh,
1: man.
0: Yeah. Come on now. Now you're talking. Now you're talking. Well, we asked a question a little bit ago with the K-Country Morning Mindbender. Let's see who. We got a lot of answers.
1: Uh-huh.
0: A lot of good ones. A lot of you like, man, no, that's not it. Let's call this person that was chosen by our computer. We didn't do anything about it.
2: Hello?
0: Hey, it's Mr. Bob and Crystal calling from K-Country.
2: Hello, how are you?
0: Good, how are you? Who
1: good.
0: Is this?
2: Michelle Slaughter.
0: Hi, Michelle. You doing all right?
2: Yes, sir.
0: What you doing this morning?
2: I'm actually headed to the Mayo Clinic.
0: Oh, gosh, everything okay?
2: Yeah, it should be, hopefully.
0: Okay, well, yes, there you go. That's the spirit. Absolutely right. Well, we asked a question. We said Tim McGraw was born on May 1st in Louisiana. What year was it?
2: 1967.
0: That's way
1: right.
0: To go. Good job. You're going to go see Tim McGraw in concert at the Mid-Florida Amphitheater on September 25th. How about that?
2: Yay.
0: Yeah, way to go. That's how that's done.
1: That's awesome. That's going to be a great show.
0: And we're going to do it again tomorrow and Thursday and on Friday. Different times. Okay.
1: That's right. We still have a lot of days left in the week. Sorry.
0: I think tomorrow's 7:30. Whoa.
1: Oh. Oh, yeah. You got to pay attention to the time.
0: Yes. You're like, okay. You got to love that. So another one on the way from 93.7 K Country. How about that, bud?
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1: Prince Harry and Meghan Markle in the news again.
0: Oh.
1: This time, allegedly, Prince Harry wants to buy Princess Diana's famous revenge dress. Now, this is a dress that Princess Diana wore the same day that Prince Charles publicly admitted to his infidelity.
0: Oh!
1: Now, the dress is set to be auctioned on December 9th and set at approximately $300,000, which is the starting bid. And Prince Harry wants to buy it from Meghan Markle.
0: Wow.
1: I just don't know why you want to buy the revenge dress.
0: For Meghan Markle, that's what she needs, the revenge dress.
1: I know. I'm just like, I don't know. I feel like she might wear it on you. You got to be careful.
0: Hello there.
1: So last night was the 78th Primetime Emmy Awards, and Reba McEntire played tribute to Dolly Parton.
0: Oh, yeah.
1: Is what happened.
0: Okay.

0: Listen,
1: they're BFF. Oh. She's the Dolly Parton is the reason Reba's even thinking of getting married to Rex.
0: Oh, that got me in the feels there.
1: Absolutely. Ooh.

0: So speaking of Dolly Parton, the Nashville International Airport officials have approved the first final step toward renaming the airport the Dolly Parton Airport.
1: Awesome.
0: It was voted 6-0. Now, they haven't decided on a name yet, but they're definitely going to be moving forward with the plan.
1: Awesome.
0: Celebrating a birthday today, Prince Harry is 42.
1: And he's buying dresses.
0: Yeah,
1: good for him.
0: For all the news from Nashville and more, go to 937kcountry.com.
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0: 937 Kick, up your low cash hometown home. 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Lauren Elena, she was just in town.
1: She was. 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Her baby is so cute.
0: Rock the country.
1: Oh.
0: Here she is with Chase Matthew, their latest, and All My Exes from K Country.

0: 93.7 K Country, Lauren Elaine, along with Chase Matthew. All my exes would agree. Ooh, I put that right there.
1: You know, they're an ex for a reason, you know? Yeah, don't go back.
0: Ooh, buddy. 7:09 coming up here shortly, right around 7:15. Your first keyword of the day with the K Country Concert Staycation giveaway. This is part one of four. Blake Shelton downstate in Hollywood. Now comes with a couple of nights, hotel accommodations. He's going to be at the Hard Rock. Uh-huh. And of course, we've got $200 in fuel for you to put in the vehicle. Whatever kind of fuel you want to put in there.
1: Right, because we know gas prices are crazy.
0: Oh, yeah, and diesel. Ooh, look at the diesels.
1: Oh,
0: like,
1: I don't even know what people who drive a diesel are doing for a living.
0: Yeah, I tell you right there. That's expensive stuff.
1: I feel.
0: It used to, now, diesel used to be the cheaper one versus regular gasoline.
1: Yeah, everyone was getting diesel trucks because it was cheaper.
0: What's going on there? We got a wreck on I-75 southbound near 40, huh?
1: Yeah, so looks, Captain Mario gave us an update. It says an accident on I-75 southbound, which is near the, right before
0: Exit
1: of Highway 40.
0: Yes.
1: It's blocking the left lane. Looks like it's an upside down utility truck.
0: Oh, hopefully everybody's all right there. Mm-hmm. Thank you, Captain Mario. Appreciate you so much. Gosh, Sunday is Wife Appreciation Day. So, okay, husbands, let's hear why you appreciate your wife so much. 877-937-7883. You can call or you can text. What do we got in texting, Crystal?
1: Lee Wellish says, she takes great care of me both in sickness and in health.
0: Oh.
1: She's always standing by my side.
0: Well, that's good.
1: Very sweet.
0: And Lonnie in the Villages now, what's going on?
2: She puts up with my toy addiction.
0: Oh, okay.
2: I'll call her up and she'll say, what are you buying or what did you find?
0: Yeah.
2: If I call her like during the middle of the day at work or something, what'd you find? Well, I know you know what you're looking at. Go ahead. Usually if I call her during the day, I'm either hurt or I found a toy I want to buy.
0: I found a toy.
1: I'm like, how many of those calls are you making about these toys, though?
0: Yeah, what's going on there?
1: There's got to be a limit.
0: Come on up after the break. We got your first keyword for you.
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1: Kate Country's forecast from the WCJB TV 20 First Alert Weather Center.
2: Partly sunny skies through the morning with scattered showers and thunderstorms developing into the afternoon. High temperatures today will make it into the lower 90s. Tonight, storms will clear out after sunset with lows dipping into the lower to middle 70s. Wednesday, a little bit of a drier day under partly sunny skies. Highs right around 90 degrees Wednesday. Staying mostly dry on Thursday with highs in the upper 80s. From the TV 20 First Alert Weather Center, I'm meteorologist AJ Willie on 93.7 Kate Country.
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3: 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And you're automatically qualified for the grand prize drawing coming up on Monday, September 28th with us.
1: Yeah.
3: Okay.
1: Plenty of time.
3: Keyword again is SAW, S-A-W, SAW, in a sentence, Crystal.
1: Can you take down that tree with a chainsaw? No, that's the wrong saw.
3: Yeah.
1: I saw the sun. It opened up my eyes. I saw the sun.
3: There you go. All right. Yeah, chainsaw is one word.
1: Yeah, wrong. I realized that. I was like, wait.
3: So don't use chainsaw.
1: Oh, don't use that. It's saw.
3: S-A-W,
1: like,
3: saw.
1: You saw the sun.
3: I saw the sun. There you go. I saw that you screwed up.
1: Yeah, now, there you go. I saw that I screwed up.
3: I think we got it solidified there. It is S-A-W, saw. Now, we're going to have more keywords for you today coming up. I actually had 11 a.m. this morning with Lewis Stokes, right around 11. And then how about this big Rez Busy? He's got more around 4, 5, and 6 this afternoon.
1: That's right.
3: Wow. How about that? And be sure to join the K-Country Club and receive a text every Thursday at 12 noon with an exclusive bonus keyword. Text the word club, and you got to spell it K-L-U-B. And you go ahead and text that to the K-Country studio line to subscribe. Simple as that. That's how it

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0: 93.7 K Country, Jason Aldean's latest anytime soon. That's on our listener advisory board at our website. 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Boom, done. We still got the wreck going on with that overturned utility truck, is that right?
1: Yeah, so it's on I-75 southbound, just before the Highway 40 exit.
0: Yeah.
1: So it looks like the left lane is blocked due to a turnover utility truck.
0: Oh. Yeah, you heard a little bit ago, about 6:50, it's 7:26 now, about 6:50 we heard from Crystal's Corner, and of course, Reba doing the salute to Dolly at the Emmys. Yep. Now, the Emmys... 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
1: I mean, there's only about two things besides that. That sounds like a great package. But the ring, the smart ring, and like the candy is probably about the only thing I would want from the package.
0: Really? $27,000 gift bag?
1: Do they all do? I feel like I don't hear Nashville when they're having the CMAs. I don't hear of
0: this. No, they don't do that.
1: So I feel like it really is essentially just Hollywood.
0: Oh, yeah, it's Hollyweird. Tell you, man, what's going on?
1: I mean, we're not surprised. I'm surprised they didn't give out Botox shots.
0: Yeah, so pampered, aren't... Oh, man, I tell you. Well.
1: Well, the rich. Maybe my next life.
0: Hey, you know, closer to home, we got the fall guide at 352today.com. Check it out. Everything that's going on this fall is happening. There's so many things. Haunted houses, all kinds of stuff.
1: Oh, yeah. Everyone's doing pumpkin patches.
0: Oh, yes.
1: You know, get out there.
0: Yeah, check it out when you get a chance at 352today.com. 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

0: 93.7 K Country, Luke Bryan, Country and She Knows It, his latest right there. Partly sunny, chance of showers today. Highs in the low to mid-90s, still working that wreck on I-75 southbound by the State Road 40 exit, huh?
1: Yeah, so the left lane is blocked due to a turnover utility vehicle.
0: Whoa.
1: Captain Mario said, as you said, I-75 southbound right before 40.
0: Thank you, Captain Mario. Man, utility truck overturned. Mm-hmm. Ouch. Hopefully everybody's all right there now. We could be, being spied upon right in our own living rooms. In fact, hey, Jimmy, you got any, James Bondish kind of music?
1: James Bond.
0: James Bondish, back in the day.
1: Oh.
0: Yeah.
1: Yeah, okay. I know who he is.
0: Okay, you got something? Come on, Jimmy.
1: Sounds like Phantom of the Opera, but okay.
0: It does. Okay. Oh.
1: Phantom of the Opera meets James Bond.
0: There we go, yeah. I think that's what it is. Oh, wow. Very good find there, dude. Well, your LG Smart TV... maybe allegedly spying on you.
1: I believe it.
0: Yeah, they're logging and uploading information even when offline or in standby mode.
1: Yeah, I don't like the LG. In fact, my mom had one and I hated this TV.
0: I absolutely did.
1: Finally got her a new one.
0: Okay.
1: So she can get rid of it.
0: Why didn't you like the LG?
1: I just couldn't stand it. Okay, I don't know. Everything about it was complicated.
0: Because it was spying on you, I guess.
1: Probably. Yeah, right. I probably knew. It was my sixth sense.
0: Yeah, now the LG TVs also log location, date, and details about nearby networks. Now, this investigation went on and found that some TVs actually record audio while in standby. Is that audio? Mm-mm. What's going on in the room? And the audio actually continues to be stored after the TV is disconnected and can be uploaded when a connection is restored. I'm like, what is going on here?
1: And the thing is, people don't even realize it. The LGs can do so much.
0: Yeah.
1: That's why it's so complicated.
0: Yeah, boy. Okay.
1: I don't like them.
0: Now it's getting scary.
1: Just get a regular TV.
0: All right, Jimmy. Thank you for that James Bondish kind of Phantom of the Opera music combined. Thank you. You shut it off. Go ahead, shut it off. Hey, that was quick, I tell you.
1: Yeah.
0: You're getting better at that.
1: Yeah, I guess.
0: Yes. Here's Brett Young. In case you didn't know, from 93.7 K Country, here we go.

0: Yeah, Blake Shelton. You can see him downstate in Hollywood at the Hard Rock. Couple nights, hotel accommodations, and $200 in gasoline or dieseline, if you'd like.
1: Oh, hopefully not. Hopefully it's the gasoline. At least the $200 will get you there.
0: Diesel is really expensive. Oh, whoa, yeah. Man. Heard from one of our listeners actually texted in and said, hey, you want to tell, he is telling us about how expensive diesel is. Check this out right here.
1: So Brandon in Ocala says, I operate a non-emergent medical transportation company in Gainesville. Our fuel bill per month was averaging around $5,000 a month for six vehicles. Ooh. Recently, it's been averaging
0: $8,000. Oh, man. That's diesel. Whoa, that's expensive stuff right there.
1: Imagine my head when I had to, I was like, okay, it's a company. I was like, this guy's not paying that much, is he?
0: Yeah, well, I know, but, Nathan, my nephew, our nephew, Mason's dad, he runs a, of course, he's got his own furniture business, and boy, he's got a diesel truck. Pickup truck, man. Cost him a lot of money.
1: I bet now he also is glad he has that electric car, too.
0: Well, he's got a Tesla, too.
1: Right, to balance that.
0: Not good for delivering furniture.
1: No, so absolutely.
0: Just thought I'd let you know that.
1: So. Too nice.
0: Yeah. Tyler Hubbard, maybe going out this year, coming up with Florida Georgia Line, teaming up with Brian Kelly.

0: 93.7 K Country, Tyler Hubbard, maybe going out on tour with his buddy, Brian Kelly. They're buddies now again after they went, you know, claws were out and everything is crazy as Florida Georgia Line.
1: Listen, they made a great team, though.
0: They did.
1: You know, once was the time. Hopefully, we've all healed and made up and we can hit the road next
0: year. Yeah, their wives said, hey, boys, get together. What you doing? Make the money. Come on. Well, come on. We got to make some money.
1: Well, yeah. Well, the wives were still talking the whole time.
0: They were, weren't they?
1: They were still friends.
0: So come on now. Speaking of tours and all that kind of stuff, we have a major concert announcement coming up here in about 9 minutes at 8 o'clock. It's like, whoa.
1: We're excited about this. We know you are, too. You'll be.
0: Is large.
1: Oh, yeah.
0: For 2027? Mm-hmm. And it's not Florida Georgia Line, we can tell you that.
1: No, it's not.
0: It's like, whoa, buddy.
1: Not yet, anyway, right?
0: No, well, that'll be probably the next one. Yeah. But we'll have that major 2027 concert announcement coming up here shortly from 93.7 K Country. Partly sunny with a chance of showers today. High in the low to mid 80s. There you have it. And we doing all right on the roads? That one on I-75 southbound? What was going on there?
1: Yeah, so FHP still has it listed. I-75 southbound just before Highway 40 exit. The left lane has been blocked due to a truck had flipped over.
0: If you're new to the 352, coming down from way up north going, yeah, okay, what's this hurricane stuff all about? Mm. Well, we got a hurricane season that goes on from June 1st through the end of November. That means we're in it right now. Make sure you are totally prepared for if, and hopefully if that ever happens. We don't want them at all because 352today.com/hurricane, they got it going on at 352today.com. That's what it's all about. Now, it's brought to you by DeSantis AC, Adams Water Conditioning, and Angie Lewis State Farm. It's the 2026 hurricane season guide. It's the Weather Center going on, too.
1: Yeah, and we're like, what? I mean, we're coming toward the end of the season, but we're also in the peak season.
0: Yeah, because everything you need to know is in just one place right there at the Hurricane Center, including disaster supply kit checklists, emergency contacts, utility resources. And let me tell you, when this if it ever happens, then hopefully it doesn't, but we always want to know where the sandbag locations are at because, man, that talk about flooding and all that. You don't want that water in your house. So it's all there for you at 352today.com/hurricane. Check it out when you get a chance. Make sure you're prepared. I'm not sure if we're prepared for this. It didn't happen here, but it happened somewhere else. I don't know exactly where, but this was online. His name is Fanboy. Fanboy says, restaurant recently charged an $18 birthday celebration fee. It actually showed a picture of the receipt, includes that line item and a handwritten question asking, that song cost $18?
1: Wait.
0: Yeah, the song wasn't even good. The receipt does not name a restaurant, though, but it's like they're charging to sing happy birthday at a restaurant?
1: Not only, it's whatever cake or dessert that they bring out to you. Once was free, now you're paying for it.
0: Yes, you are.
1: And a song.
0: So whenever your waiter or waitress comes up, hey, are we celebrating anything tonight? That's when you just say no. Because then they'll say, also they surprise you. Oh, look at this. They gave a little birthday cake. Is that not? Oh, wait, I'm looking at the receipt. There's a charge for this.
1: Mm-hmm.
0: No, be careful.
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0: 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How may I disappoint you today?
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4: You live it, we play it at 8 o'clock right on the button. 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
5: Yeah, not before, because we can get sued.
4: Yeah, I know. Yeah, it's like, whoa, we can't do that.
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4: so
5: true.
4: Well, it's 7:59. So we got to wait a little bit. What do we get fined or something? What happens? I don't understand.
5: You know, I have a car payment, so yeah. I'd like to not find out.
4: Yeah, well,
5: I would rather sing and annoy everyone for the next 60 seconds, but this is like watching boiling water.
4: Or paint dry. You know, it's like, well, okay, what? Anyways, partly sunny today. Chance of showers. Highs in the low to mid-90s. I guess the heat index isn't like it was yesterday. Yesterday is 106.
5: I mean, I find it hard to believe that you go from one day to that heat index to another not being there. Maybe it's not.
4: So today is not. I don't know. There you have it. So is it 8 o'clock yet?
5: I don't know. Meteorologists have job security. It's not 8:55. How many seconds do we have left? Oh, we have 2 seconds.
4: Now,
5: one.
4: It's 8 o'clock. Okay. All right, here you,
5: I feel like we should have big music. Jimmy! What you got?
4: We didn't want to get fined, okay?
5: Right.
4: Or whatever that means. Well, here's the big announcement. The original Vibe Room Tour 2027, starring Kenny Chesney, Eric Church, Sheryl Crow, and Graylin James, will be on April 24th at the Raymond James Stadium in Tampa. 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
5: Mm-hmm.
4: How about that? Yeah, and all day long. And wait a minute.
5: What?
4: And all day Thursday, too.
5: That's right. Two ticket windows for your chance all day to win tickets to go see Kenny Chesney.
4: Isn't that crazy? Yeah. 2 days of ticket windows.
5: Also, that lineup, Sheryl Crow, stop it.
4: Yeah,
5: I want to go to this show.
4: Yeah.
5: Oh, she's phenomenal. I love her. It's been years.
4: So, man, how about... Man, last night I was talking to one of our record representatives at our 43rd K-Country Acoustic Concert, Trudy. And Trudy,
5: I love her.
4: Now, Trudy, so I said, because she represents Eric Church.
5: Mm-hmm.
4: And I told her, I said, man, the big announcement tomorrow. She goes, shh. I said, no, we know what it is. Okay. Well, we just can't say anything. She went, okay.
5: Like, not in this room.
4: So I said, Kenny Chesney, how did Kenny Chesney get Eric Church? I said, Eric Church, as you know, Trudy, does three-hour plus shows by himself.
5: Mm-hmm.
4: And she said, they're just really good friends.
5: I was just going to say, they're literally BFFs, like incognito. You don't know this.
4: Right.
5: Low-key best friends behind the scenes.
4: Isn't that something? So when Kenny asked him, you know, Eric said, of course, let's go. Let's do some stadium tours.
5: Plus, a legend like Kenny, say yes. Yeah. You drop what you're doing, and he's like, I'm getting married. Oh, not this year. I'm going on tour.
4: So it's called the Original Vibe Room Tour 2027, starring Kenny Chesney, Eric Church, Sheryl Crow, and Graylin James.
5: Water.
4: I wonder if he's got to bring the water at the wedding kind of song.
5: Of course, he's got to sing that it.
4: And of course, that's going to be April 24th at the Ray J. And we got tickets before you can buy them because they don't go on sale until September 25th at KennyChesney.com. So,
5: right, and they're going to be a hot, expensive ticket. So listen, just win them through us.
4: So yeah, the exclusive K-Country concert ticket.

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1: Mm-hmm.
0: Wow. Okay, large.
1: We're starting out the fall season real hot around here.
0: And that's 2027. That's just the first of, I'm sure, many that are coming up in the new year. Yes. 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

0: 93.7 K Country, today's best country. You live it, we play it. Cole Swindell and Forever to Me. Partly sunny, chance of showers. Highs in the low to mid-90s today. So I'm sitting there at a table in what's called, what is that room called? It's called the Black Box at the Riley Arts Center. And the reason why it's called a black box, because it's a square room, big square room with black walls and ceiling and floor. And I'm like going, okay, black, hence the black box.
1: Uh-huh. I like it.
0: So, you know, it's kind of like a separate little entity from the actual auditorium itself. So we're sitting back there with some of the clients, some of the sponsors that sponsored our 43rd K-Country Acoustic Concert. Thanks again, guys, for doing that big time. And just before we have the meet and greet and all that, I'm sitting there. You went off with Sydney to go get beers for the artists.
1: Yeah.
0: For the boys. Beers and some, I don't know, some power energy
1: that
0: drinks.
1: That was a journey, let me tell you.
0: So you guys went off and did that. And I'm sitting there talking to your mom, Maria. Mm-hmm. And I said, hey, how's Nala doing? That's all I had to say. I busted all the videos, you know. I'm like, oh, there it is right here.
1: The videos that I probably have already shown you.
0: You showed me, but I acted like it was the first time I saw them.
1: Oh, that was really nice of you. I would have told her, yeah, your daughter showed me already, because you're both obsessed.
0: Yeah, and then when you came back after getting all the beers for the boys and all that kind of stuff, you and Sydney, you came back and she goes, yeah, I showed Mr. Shoe and your mom. I said, I showed Mr. Bob these. Oh, the ones that he's already seen those. I went, oh, you busted me. I'm like, oh, God.
1: No problem. My mom, like, I'll remember. I'm like, you know what, Mom? Back in the day, you used to tell me I had to be an honest person. I'm being honest. He already saw it.
0: Yeah, there it was. I went, oh, gosh. I wasn't trying to snow your mom. I was just like acting like, oh, look at that. Oh, look at her.
1: I'm no, it's okay.
0: And in my mind, I'm going, I saw these already.
1: It's okay, because I know exactly what she did to you. She did to you what she does to everybody.
0: I didn't want to disappoint her, though.
1: It's
0: She's
1: all right.
0: So proud of Nala.
1: She is. It's
0: and you guys are.
1: The grandkid she'll ever have.
0: Well, that's right. So with that said, put a little spin on this. What's the most embarrassing thing your dog has done in public or in front of company?
1: Or their grandparents.
0: Or their grandparents, yeah. We'd love to hear from you. 877-937-7883. You can call or you can text. Love to hear from you.
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1: Yeah, I'm tired all the time.
0: That's normal.
1: My motivation is gone.
0: Normal.
1: My sex drive isn't what it used to be.
0: Also normal.
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2: 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As you know, 23rd is pretty busy, so just a heads up.
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1: Get you all ready, let you know where the pumpkins are at.
0: Haunted houses are at. Everything that's fall is in the Fall Guide, buddy. Of course, check it out when you get a chance at 352today.com. Of course, aside from that, there's all kinds of local information, local news. If you want the hard-hitting news, it's there too.
1: Yeah, events that might be happening that are coming up.
0: Yeah, absolutely right. All brought to you by Road Heaver Boys Ranch in Palatka, providing a wholesome home environment for boys since 1950. It's better to build boys than to mend men. There you go. Well, the most embarrassing thing your dog has ever done in public or in front of company? Now Nala's just a sweetheart. She doesn't do anything that's just crazy, maybe. I don't know.
1: Nala is a sweetheart. I got very lucky with her.
0: Yeah,
1: but
0: did.
1: Nala is one of those incognito because in public, she's the perfect little angel.
0: And then
1: at home, let me tell you, it's like a Sour Patch Kid.
0: Is it?
1: 100%. But I love every second of her.
0: Yeah, she's a sweetie pie. So, yeah, what's the most embarrassing thing your dog has done in public or in front of company? 877-937-7883. You can call or you can text Christy from Ocala. How about you?
2: I couldn't find my dog. He got loose.
0: Okay.
2: Oh. Looking all over, walking through the neighborhood. Oh, I found him all right.
0: Oh.
2: He found the biggest pit bull, and he was having relations with the biggest pit bull on the other side of town.
0: They're just
2: so the man walks out of the house and sees what's going on, and here I am. I've just gotten out of church, so I'm wearing this cute little sundress.
0: Yeah.
2: He starts yelling and screaming, and it took us a long time to get the dogs apart. Very, very embarrassing.
0: Okay, well, that happens.
1: I'm going to go buy me the biggest dog in the block.
0: Yeah, that's right.
1: I'm going to make that one mine.
0: Yeah, that's right. What the heck? Wow.
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1: 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Well, it's the fall season almost, and these are really going sky high. 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
1: I saw those. I was watching at the corner of my eye.
0: It was kind of scary,
1: I was
0: though,
1: working.
0: Too.
1: I know. I didn't want to look at hard on. I was like, nah, nah, nah, nah.
0: Now you're talking. You know, this is, I don't know. What we're talking about diesel prices and all that kind of stuff, gas prices and all that, but diesel prices are nuts.
1: I feel for y'all.
0: And, We often said off air, like, no wonder the prices of, you know, all the groceries are going up, meat prices and all that kind of stuff. Well, wait.
1: There's more?
0: There's more. Mm-hmm. Halloween pumpkin prices are expected to rise as well, just in time for Halloween. Isn't that great?
1: I mean, you think about it. If there is something that I'm going to be able to give up is actually carving into a pumpkin. If I'm going to eat the pumpkin, one thing. But, I mean, you kind of think about it. We're wasting it as well.
0: Have you eaten a pumpkin?
1: You can eat a pumpkin.
0: I mean, just like
1: if you cook them.
0: Oh, I've never done that.
1: I mean, I didn't personally, but a friend of mine did, and it's pretty good.
0: Oh, okay. Well, you can make some pumpkin pie.
1: Yeah,
0: stuff like
1: you
0: that.
1: Can. You can.
0: I've never actually. Yeah.
1: I mean, I don't know
0: cook a pumpkin and eat it, and then.
1: Well,
0: okay,
1: I mean, she didn't like to put the whole pumpkin in the oven, but like, you know, cut it up and, you know, seasoned it, did its thing. It almost had like a sweet potato taste-ish, kind of the way she did it.
0: Okay, all right. So, well, yeah, it is a, is it a gourd? Is that what it is? A gourd?
1: I don't know. You're asking big questions now.
0: those are big gourd questions.
1: I don't know.
0: After the concert last night, we don't know anything.
1: I don't.
0: This is Randy Houser, K-Country.

0: 93.7 K Country. Today's best country, you live it, we play it. Now, those songs, we don't forget those. Tracy Lawrence, If the World Had a Front Porch. You know, it's amazing how a lot of our young folk that listen to us, you know, they grew up on that kind of stuff, too. Mm-hmm. In fact, last night, closing out the 43rd K Country Acoustic Concert, they did an ensemble thing. All four artists.
1: Yeah.
0: Jacob Hackworth, Madden Metcalf. It was cool. Jacob Hackworth too, you know, it was just one of those moments where he's like, okay, they all started saying, well, you know, we're just going to sing one song here instead of go through the whole thing again.
1: Right. And the thing is, Jett Jergemeyer is the youngest in that group.
0: Yes.
1: He's 21 years old. Madden Metcalf is 22.
0: Right.
1: Kenny Whitmire, like 25, 26.
0: Yeah.
1: Same with Jacob.
0: Exactly.
1: Young guys.
0: Yeah. All young guys. And what do they choose to do? Well, they chose to sing Good Directions by Billy Currington.
1: Yep.
0: And they went crazy. Everybody's singing along in the audience, having a good old time, too. It was awesome.
1: Yeah. Hearing them figure out what song they all knew that was something that, you know, from a legend was even funnier.
0: Yeah. And, Jett Jergensmeyer, man, he was, what, 21?
1: He's 21. He's adorable. So happy to be there. He had class today.
0: And he had class. He had to go back to school.
1: Yeah, because he's studying law and music.
0: Yeah, it's like, what are you doing? Dude.

0: dude, what are you doing?
1: He said, I don't know either.
0: He says, well, I don't know what I'm going to do. It's like, I mean, he was a child star too, you know, Disney and all that kind of stuff. I mean, gee whiz. He's like, and he's born and raised in Nashville. Mm-hmm. And he's a talker too, you know.
1: Oh, he loves to talk. You ask him any question, he's so happy to tell you. He really is.
0: But it's amazing, like, you know, with the, you know, some of the old school stuff that we play here, they all know that kind of stuff. Mm-hmm. And they're only in their 20s. Mm-hmm. They grew up in that kind of stuff. You know, and even Jett Juergensmeyer backstage told me, he goes, yeah, he goes, I actually had the opportunity to meet George Jones. I went, what? Well, his parents were in the palace in Nashville. It's like, oh, golly. And his parents were there last night, too.
1: They were.
0: They're a good bunch.
1: They were keeping him in line, made sure he didn't go hang out. Because if he hung out with the mother three, listen.
0: It was really a lot of fun last night, too. So if you were there, you saw all the fun, looking maybe for number 44 right now. Whew, we always do one in the spring and one in the fall, so there was the fall one. Mm-hmm. I know it's not officially fall yet, but September, you know what
1: I'm
0: saying?
1: You know, Labor Day's over.
0: We have our listener advisory board going on. It's at our website. Go ahead and log on to that and take that short music survey and get yourself qualified for $100 in groceries from Publix. Mm-hmm. That's kind of cool. Brought to you by Mike Scott Plumbing, too. So, in fact, this song's on there. We just announced that Kenny at the big concert coming up tomorrow and Thursday. We're going to be opening up the exclusive K-Country concert ticket window for win them before you can buy them tickets to see his show April 24th at the Ray J, buddy. Yeah.

0: Buddy Kenny Chesney with the original Vibe Room Tour 2027, starring him, Kenny Chesney, Eric Church, Sheryl Crow, Graylin James in concert at the Ray J, April 24th. Tickets don't go on sale till Friday, September 25th at 10 a.m. at KennyChesney.com. Now, you can buy them, actually win them before you can even buy them, even thinking about buying them, tomorrow and, of course, Thursday, starting with us in the morning. We are all day long. It's so cool. The exclusive K-Country concert ticket window going to be opening up for winning before you can buy them tickets to the show. You're like, going, whoa, buddy.
1: Yeah, all you got to do is just make sure you listen, because you'll hear a window open, essentially.
0: That's right.
1: And then that's when you'll call.
0: Yeah, yeah. And, of course, we have our staycations going.

0: on our K-Country Concert Staycation. The first one, Blake Shelton downstate in Hollywood. Win yourself, of course, tickets to the show. Just listen for that keyword coming up again. Another one coming up around 11 this morning and qualify for that. Mm-hmm. Of course, comes with $200 in fuel and a couple of nights hotel accommodation. He's going to be in Hollywood at the Hard Rock downstate.
1: So yeah, and when cool. the keyword's given to you, yep. you're going to enter it at our website, not actually text it.
0: That's right. Absolutely right. Did I say texting?
1: No. Just for anyone who does.
0: Oh, okay.
1: All 100 people who still do.
0: But if you do text it, you're going to get what's called a redirect and takes you over to the website. So you're like, okay, I like that.
1: Click on that. It's not a spam.
0: On the way, right after Cody Johnson, we have got for you Crystal's Corner. What you working on there now?
1: Well, plans to move forward with this idea in Nashville is fully underway.
0: On the way next.

0: 93.7 K Country, Cody Johnson on my way to you. That's a good song right there. Ooh. We got some partly sunny conditions today. Then chance of showers later on. High in the low to mid 90s. Is that for real? Yeah. Now, tomorrow, oh, wow, look out. Everybody better grab a jacket. Upper 80s tomorrow.
1: Whew. Listen, do not threaten me with a good time because I wanted to wear my leather jacket yesterday because
0: yeah,
1: it would have gone with my outfit, but it was way too hot.
0: Oh, last night at the show.
1: Yeah.
0: Oh,
1: and I said,
0: yeah.
1: I will melt.
0: Yeah, now you're...
1: So I'm ready for that leather jacket weather.
0: Yeah, you were looking fine last night.
1: Thank
0: Everything
1: you.
0: Was good. Yeah,
1: not,
0: like your little skirt thingy that you had on there.
1: Thank you.
0: Yeah, that was cool.
1: Thank you. I appreciate that.
0: You dress up good, girl.
1: Oh, only on a special occasion. Yeah, otherwise, no makeup, hair up. You're lucky I showered.
0: That's

0: Is that right?
1: Yeah.
0: And then you and Sydney were running out getting beer for the boys, right?
1: I know. Yeah. I know. I was like, should we do shots here out here too?
0: Yeah. Yeah. Mad.
1: God love Madden.
0: Madden Metcalf, Jacob Hackworth, you know, and of course, Kenny Whitmire. They all wanted, beer. Mm-hmm. And
1: we knew how expensive
0: and poor
1: that
0: Jed,
1: was.
0: Jed just says, no, I'm just 21. I don't know. I'm drinking milk.
1: Let me say, I think because Jed's mom and dad were there.
0: Oh, that's right. They
1: Jed's
0: were.
1: Jed's like,
0: Jed Jurgenmeyer.
1: Participate. Yeah. I think. I don't know. I don't
0: mom
1: know.
0: And, mom and dad were there going, okay, son, you know.
1: I know. He had fun with those boys, though.
0: But he had to go to school today.
1: He did have class today.
0: So that's all right.
1: So someone had to keep him in line because it wasn't going to be Jacob, Madden, or Kenny.
0: No, not at all.
1: He was going to go down with them.
0: That's right.
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1: All right, so Prince Harry, Meghan Markle in the news again.
0: Yeah.
1: This time, Prince Harry allegedly wants to buy Princess Diana's famous revenge dress.
0: What?
1: Now, this is the dress that she wore on the day that Prince Charles had to publicly admit, of his infidelity. Oh. So they call it the revenge dress.
0: The revenge dress.
1: Yeah, it's up for an auction on December 9th at $300,000.
0: Oh, and he wants to buy it for who?
1: For Meghan.
0: No, he doesn't.
1: I'm just wondering what...
0: Oh...
1: The revenge dress. She might end up using it on you, buddy.
0: There you go.
1: Do not. So last night, Reba McEntire had a moment at the Emmys where she actually pays tribute to Dolly Parton. Here's that moment.
0: Okay.

0: You can hear her voice cracking there.
1: Yeah.
0: Her and Dolly had a very special relationship for years and years. In fact, Dolly's the reason why Reba's even considering this wedding with Rex.
1: Is that right? Mm-hmm.
0: So speaking of Dolly Parton, Nashville International Airport, we're talking about changing it to Dolly Parton Airport. Well, it seems as if it's been approved. It's been voted on 6-0.
1: Okay,
0: they're
1: good.
0: Moving forward. They don't know what they're going to officially name it, if it's going to be like Dolly Parton or what they're going to call it. But it's definitely in the works in Nashville now.
1: So voted unanimously, 6-0.
0: Yep.
1: Could you see if somebody would have been 5-1, who is the one? What you doing?
0: You know what? That one should have just moved from Nashville.
1: Yeah, exactly.
0: Celebrating a birthday today, Prince Harry is 42.
1: And buying that dress, too.
0: He's buying a dress for someone.
1: Okay, yeah,
0: for all the news from Nashville and more, go to 93.7kcountry.com.
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0: 93.7 K Country, 10 in a row. Hudson Westbrook was just here, rocked the country, right? So
1: yeah, he was. Opened up for Blake Shelton.
0: Will he be coming back?
1: I don't know. Never know.
0: Well, yeah, maybe it's too soon. Well, no. Well, look at Kenny Whitmire came back, too. He was there.
1: Right. He was there Saturday, and he came back last night.
0: How about that from K Country?

0: Well, Jelly Roll now saying he's maybe gonna get out of music. I'm like, what? What? Now what?
1: Who knows? I'm leaving it alone. I'm leaving it alone.
0: There's Blake Shelton. Another shot at a keyword coming up around 11 with Lewis Stokes. Hey.

0: It's Russell Dickerson, and happens to me in front of that George Strait, Karen, You Love With Me. They're playing some George Strait last night, just before the big meet and greet, and we're all just singing along to George Strait last night.
1: Could hear them. Those guys together are quite incredible.
0: Oh, yeah. It was a fun time last night, wasn't it?
1: Yeah, they're a good group.
0: It certainly was. Once again, we have another keyword for you coming up around 11 this morning with Lewis Stokes. So get in on that. It's on the way. Oh, yeah.
1: All right, so you can shop hundreds of like new cars, trucks, and crossovers without the new price. 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K-Country's forecast from the WCJB TV20 First Alert Weather Center. Today, highs in the low to mid-90s. Tonight, lows in the mid-70s. And tomorrow, highs in the upper 80s. For all the current weather conditions, log on to 352today.com, your community connection.
0: And maybe you're saying to yourself, a keyword for what?
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0: Friday, October 2nd, he'll be in Jacksonville at the ViStar Veterans Memorial Arena. 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I got better since you got gone. 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

Big news this morning. The Mr. Bob Morning Show announced it on 93.7 K Country. Kenny Chesney coming to the Ray J in Tampa April 24th. And that guy, Eric Church, one of the opening acts in Springsteen. I'm Lewis Stokes, 10 in a row. K Country Cafe at 12 noon. Coming up in about 15 minutes, we'll talk about Give for Marion. It kicked off at 10 o'clock this morning. Matt Metcalf, he's from Florida. He was at our 43rd K Country acoustic concert last night. He's got friends in Ocala that were at the show. And he did this one, Kind of Paradise, 93.7 K Country.

0: 93.7 K Country, Lee Bryce, Hard to Love. I'm Lewis Stokes. Good morning. Happy Tuesday. Another 10 in a row coming up. K Country Cafe at 12 noon. 11 o'clock, your new Blake Shelton keyword to enter at 93.7kcountry.com/contest. Qualify to see Blake at Hard Rock in Hollywood, Florida, October 24th. And gas and hotel accommodations and all that. But you got to enter that keyword first. Big news this morning on the Mr. Bob Morning Show. The exclusive K Country concert ticket window will be back tomorrow. Kenny Chesney, April 24th. He'll be at the Ray J in Tampa. 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We got your tickets for Kenny Chesney. How about that? 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And that's going on right now. Cave Country's forecast from the WCJB TV 21st Alert Weather Center. We'll see a high near 90, heat index as high as 103, dropping back to the mid-70s tonight and topping out around 90 tomorrow, and a little bit breezy. For all the current weather conditions, log on to 352today.com, your community connection.
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0: I've done that a bunch of times at karaoke. Chris Jansen, Buy Me a Boat, 93.7 K Country. I'm Lewis Stokes. Yeah, speaking of karaoke, we'll be doing it tonight at 8 o'clock at Four Smokes Barbecue Paddock Market in Ocala. Looking forward to doing my one song. So we'll see what it is. It probably won't be this one because it's too new. Jordan Davis, Mess, 93.7 K Country.
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0: 93.7 K Country, Lewis Stokes with you. We got 10 in a row. That's coming up next. 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

John Morgan, Kid Myself on 93.7 K Country. Good morning. I'm Lewis Stokes. Taco Tuesday and 10 in a row. And it's the exclusive K Country Concert Staycation Giveaway keyword. Blake Shelton, Hollywood, Florida at Hard Rock, courtesy of Wheelhouse Nashville. 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Qualify for the grand prize drawing with the Mr. Bob Morning Show. The keyword again, P-P-E-A, like the princess had a P put under her mattress. We'll have more keywords for you today around 4 p.m. with Big Red. 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They're getting back together, going on tour, Florida, Georgia line.

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2: Turn it up, son. All right, boys. This is her favorite song, you know that, right? So we play it good and loud. She might get up and dance again. Oh, she put her beard down. Here she comes, here she comes. Left, left, left, right, left.

Parmalee, 93.7K Country on National Cheese Toast Day. Oh, my mom used to make that for me when I was a little boy growing up in Williston. Lewis Stokes, 10 in a row, K Country Cafe at 12 noon, lunchtime recording.

Plus birthday shout-outs, prizes for caller 10. Coming up in about 8 minutes, I'll tell you about the acoustic concert we had last night at the rally. Chase Matthew right now, his latest, holding it down. K-Country.

seen a big Montana sky. Driven up and down the coast a few times. London, Paris, paradise. But ain't got much memory of the scenes, come to think I missed them all.

Chase Rice grew up in Ormond Beach, Florida. Eyes on you, 93.7 K Country. Hi there, my friend. I'm Lewis Stokes. Another 10 in a row on the way. 12 noon, we do the K Country Cafe. Lunchtime requests, birthday shout-outs, and we got prizes for Caller 10. Another big concert coming to Florida next year. 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Open up from Wynnum before you can buy them seats tomorrow and Thursday, starting at 6 in the morning with the Mr. Bob Morning Show, and then all day long to be Caller 10 to get a pair of those tickets. Can't beat that with a stick. Our 43rd K-Country acoustic concert was last night at the Riley Arts Center in downtown Ocala. Jacob Hackworth, he had a lot of great songs and stories. He also wrote Bailey Zimmerman's song, Rockin' a Hard Place. Kenny Whitmire, I think he kind of stole the show with all his great songs. Madden Metcalf, he's from Florida, the Gulf Coast, and got friends in Ocala, really got along with him great. And Jet Jurgensmeyer, sweet young man. His mom and dad were with him backstage at the show. He was an actor. He was in Ozark playing Marty as a young kid. And just a great time last night, great event. La Casella Catering doing the catering for the artists and the VIP. They're always amazing. And the listeners, you were amazing.

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1: That's right. 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That's right. 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Good for two adults, three kids. And you get a Drew Baldridge ball cap and a koozie from a good friends at Boot Barn in Ocala. All right, first request is from Stone Cobbs. He's 12 years old, and he said, go see the Grandview Clydesdales. That's what he said, and he loves Tim McGraw and this song. Tim McGraw, Friday the 25th, he'll be at the Amp in Tampa, and Stone Cobbs wanted to hear

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1: And a lot of y'all think, oh, we get off at 10 o'clock. It must be nice. What do you do? No, we have other jobs here, you know, off the air.
2: Even my friends are ignorant like that. I'm like, you really think they're paying me just to work 4 hours?
1: Yeah, that's right. And then I go home. It's like, no.
2: Right. Insurance doesn't come with part-time.
1: Exactly. That's absolutely right.
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1: 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How about Tim McGraw concert tickets at 6:30 for his show at the Mid-Florida Amphitheater on September 25th?
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Brown, 93.7 K Country. It's K Country Cafe. I'm Lewis Stokes. Jason Aldean coming to Raymond James Stadium, Tampa, Sunday, February 28th, the Honda Rodeo Fest. There you go. Anytime soon is his latest. K Country, birthday shout-outs coming up.

93.7 K Country and the K Country Cafe. I'm Lewis Stokes. Happy cafe birthdays today to Tiff Schwartz, Peggy Ward, Caroline, Melissa, Brittany Jones, Brittany Myers, Megan Mogetz, Tiffany Rhodes, Trisha Starling, Jacqueline Valdez, Christy Smith, Shelby Cruz, Brenda Tillman, Suzanne Hogate Mills from my hometown of Williston, and last but not least, Dangerous Dave Hawkes with the Orange Blossom Opry Band, lead guitarist there. Love you, Dave, and thank you for being a K-Country listener. He wears our T-shirt at the show. So.

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1: Cody Johnson now with his latest. 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Okay, Gunter?
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0: 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He'll be at Raymond James Stadium in Tampa on Saturday, April 24th. That's going to be a big show. 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We got Little Mania Mini Wrestling. 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K-Country's forecast from the WCJB TV20 First Alert Weather Center. Partly sunny skies, 50% chance of afternoon showers and thunderstorms, high near 90, heat index as high as 103. Tonight, mostly cloudy but becoming mostly clear, 30% rain chance early, low in the mid-70s. Tomorrow, hump day, sunny, breezy, high near 90, should be nice. Right now, it's 88 degrees, feeling like 100. And for all the current weather conditions, log on to 352today.com, your community connection.
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1: 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We're looking for caller 10 right now. We got an Appleton Museum guest pass and a Drew Baldridge hat and koozie from Boot Barn in Ocala. Caller 10 for the win on 93.7 K Country. 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The latest from Luke Bryan is on K Country.

0: 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Let's go to the phones. 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
1: Hi.
0: Hi, what's your name?
1: Tasha.
0: Hey, Tasha, where are you calling us from?
1: Springs.
0: In Silver Springs, you're caller 10.
1: Nice.
0: Yeah, you got the Appleton Museum guest pass, Drew Baldridge hat and koozie from Boot Barn. Enjoy.
1: That's awesome. Thank you.

0: In K Country, it's a K Country Cafe. I'm Lewis Stokes. 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

0: 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Good afternoon, my friend. It's Taco Tuesday. I'm Lewis Stokes. 10 in a row. Today's best country.
1: That's right.
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0: Kevin Powers, Shaboozy, Move On, 93.7K Country. Good afternoon, my friend. It's Taco Tuesday. I'm Lewis Stokes. 10 in a row. Today's best country.
1: That's right.
0: You live it, we play it. Number one for Mitchell Tenpenny. He's a new dad to a baby girl. 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

Gilchrist County, that guy, Easton Corbin, all over the road, listening to 93.7 K Country. I'm Lewis Stokes. It's September 15th, National IT Professionals Day, Yum Linguini Day, Felt Hat Day, Double Cheeseburger Day, Neonatal Nurses Day, Voter Registration Day, Cheese Toast Day,

0: Trim to Myth Day. We got Tackle Kids Cancer Day and Online Learning Day. And we got Lainey Wilson and John Mayer.
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0: He's got some new music coming out soon. Warren Zeider's Pretty Little Poison there on 93.7 K Country. Happy Tuesday. I'm Lewis Stokes. Another 10 in a row is on the way. And coming up around 4, your next Blake Shelton staycation keyword with Big Red. 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Two-night hotel stay, $200 in gas. That's right. We'll get you there. 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Well, we'll see highs today near 90. Heat index as high as 103, dropping back down to the mid-70s tonight, topping out around 90 tomorrow and a bit breezy. For all the current weather conditions, log on to 352today.com, your community connection.
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0: and need a check? 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

0: He'll be back for another season of American Idol. Luke Bryan on 93.7 K Country. I'm Lewis Stokes. Good news about blueberries. They contain a compound that may help muscles burn fat instead of storing it, according to new lab research from Japan. I need to eat more blueberries. Are you a Kenny Chesney fan?
1: I'm a huge Kenny Chesney fan.
0: Hey, guess what? He's coming to Tampa, Raymond James Stadium, the Vibe Room Tour. Going to be April 24th, and we're giving away tickets tomorrow and Thursday. 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

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Whee! 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

0: 93.7 K Country. I'm Lewis Stokes. How you doing on this Tuesday?
1: I'm doing great.
0: Wonderful. 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
1: Is this the air conditioner?
0: No, Lewis Stokes with you. 10 in a row going on. We need the air conditioning, man. Heat index 103 today. When's that heat index going to go away? Then it'll feel like fall.

0: Tyler Hubbard going to number one with that. 5'9" on 93.7 K Country. I'm Lewis Stokes. Well, Florida State fired their athletic director, Michael Alford, on Monday amid mounting pressure over the football program's decline, with Coach Mike Norvell's future now squarely in question. Oh, my. How about Corey Kent's new one?
1: I'm ready. Let's go.
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Remember when the only thing west of Airport Road on State Road 200 was that new place called On Top of the World? So do we. Today's best country. You live it. 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

0: Blanco Brown there on 93.7 K Country, and good afternoon. I'm Lewis Stokes. Another 10 in a row coming up. Big Red coming in at 3. The exclusive K Country concert staycation giveaway keyword with Blake Shelton and Hollywood at Hard Rock coming up around 4 p.m. with Big Red. Get ready to enter that keyword when you hear it. And tomorrow it's the exclusive K Country concert ticket window. That's right. All day long. Tomorrow and Thursday, win them before you combine. Kenny Chesney tickets for Tampa, Ray J, April 24th with Eric Church, Sheryl Crow, Graylin James. Tickets don't go on sale until next Friday, the 25th at 10 a.m. at KennyChesney.com. But you can win them tomorrow and the next day. How about that? Steven Spielberg is the world's richest celebrity, worth an estimated $7.1 billion, according to a new ranking of the wealthiest stars. Fellow director George Lucas, creator of Star Wars, is second at $5.2 billion. Michael Jordan is the richest athlete with a net worth of $4.3 billion. And Jay-Z leads the musicians at $2.8 billion. But Taylor Swift, who's kind of in country music with us, her net worth is $2 billion. So there you go. K-Country's forecast from the WCJB TV20 First Alert Weather Center. We'll see highs today near 90. Heat index 103, dropping back down to the mid-50s tonight, topping out around 90 tomorrow. Bit breezy. For all the current weather conditions, log on to 352today.com. Your community connection.
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1: 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I'm Lewis Stokes. Big Red, he's coming in at 3. Olive Garden is America's favorite casual dining chain for every generation except Gen Z, which narrowly picked Chili's, according to a new survey. Been by now is the latest buy.
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0: 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That's it for me, Lewis Stokes. Big Rick.
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0: Hey, buddy. He's up next with 10 in a row for you. 4 o'clock, he's got your Blake Shelton staycation keyword. 5 o'clock, whistle to send you home. I'll be doing karaoke tonight with my wife and our friends at Four Smokes Barbecue. 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

0: Austin Lynch here at 93.7 K Country. It's Big Greg. Glad to have you on board with us. Man, we're so excited about this. That big concert coming April 24th to Florida next year. Yeah, I've been kind of teasing you about it for a little while. The original Vibe Room Tour 2027 stars Kenny Chesney. And coming along with him is good friend Eric Church, Sheryl Crow, and Graylin James. And that show is coming to the Ray J in Tampa. Now, tickets won't be on sale until Friday at 10 a.m. And we've got yours that's going to be happening before they go on sale. 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And you can have a chance to win them tomorrow and Thursday starting at 6 a.m. with the Mr. Bob Morning Show and all day long to be caller 10 to the studio and score a pair. 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K-Country's forecast from a WCJB TV 21st Alert Weather Center. A hot afternoon. That heat index is way up there. Tonight, we'll see lows in the low to mid-70s. Tomorrow, in the upper 80s to low 90s. For current conditions, log on to 352today.com, your community connection.
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Yes, a big heart. Lainey Wilson, the 93.7 K Country. It's Big Red, the guy behind a lot of the great Jason Aldean hit songs. John Morgan sings his latest tune. It's Kid Myself here at K Country.

0: 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Well, our exclusive K Country Concert Staycation giveaway continues. Another keyword in minutes, right around 4 o'clock. That could put you and a friend to see Blake Shelton in concert in Hollywood, Florida, along with a 2-night hotel stay and even a couple $100 to help you with your travel. 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And we've got another 10 on the road coming your way in just a couple minutes. Today's best country, you live it, we play it. And we are still in the heart of hurricane season for 2026. And that's why we have our 352 Today Hurricane Weather Center. 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

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G-U-Y. Guy. 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The keyword once again is guy. G-U-Y, guy, as in, hey, that's my guy. 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It's Big Red, and we've got it on the line for you. Here's Warn for the Wind on K-Country.

David Lee Murphy here at 93.7 K Country. 10 in a row. And oh, this is a talented young performer whose career's off to a fantastic start. Tucker Wetmore. And the song is Who Told You That?

0: That's a lot of vandalism right there. Carrie Underwood at 93.7K Country. Big Red hanging out with you. Our 5 o'clock whistle coming up here in just a little bit. Another 10 in a row on the way in minutes, and we are so excited about this big concert coming next year. April 24th is when it's going to take place. It's called the Original Vibe Room Tour 2027, and we told you Kenny Chesney was coming back. Well, he's not coming alone. He's bringing Eric Church along with him. They're buddies. Sheryl Crow's on the show, too, and Graylin James, and are coming to the Raymond James Stadium. Again, that's April 24th. Tickets won't go on sale until Friday, September 25th at 10 a.m. at KennyChesney.com, but we've got them before they go on sale, and you can listen to win yours with our exclusive K-Country concert 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K-Country's forecast from a WCJB TV 21st Alert Weather Center. We've already seen showers popping up around parts of K-Country tonight. We'll see lows in the low to mid-70s. Highs up tomorrow again in the upper 80s to low 90s. For current conditions, log on to 352today.com, your community connection.
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93.7 K-Country. This man was on stage at our K-Country acoustic concert last night. His name is Madden Metcalf, and the song is Kind of Paradise.

John Party, 93.7 K Country. A few years ago, yeah, he was on the stage at our K Country acoustic concerts. We'd love to have him back someday. That would be really cool. It's Big Red, and yes, we've got another chance for you to get a keyword coming up here in just a few minutes with our exclusive K Country concert staycation giveaway for Blake Shelton downstate in Hollywood with a 2-night hotel stay and some gas money to help you get down there and back. 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

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Well, it's that time. Our exclusive K Country concert staycation giveaway is back with another keyword. Blake Shelton coming downstate in Hollywood at the Hard Rock, courtesy of Wheelhouse Nashville. And I know you'd love to go to the show, so we can hook you up with a pair of tickets for that concert. 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The keyword, once again, is lab. L-A-B, lab. 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So glad to have you on board with us. 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

0: Jordan Davis here at 93.7 K Country. It's Big Red, and we've been talking about Kenny Chesney and the new album coming out on the 25th. So we're 10 days away from that. And also, I was kind of hitting around for a while because I got tipped off a little bit that he was about ready to make the announcement for the tour. And it happened. And as a result of that, yeah, we know he's coming to the Ray J. It's going to be a big show on April 24th. And man, what a lineup. Eric Church and Kenny are great friends. And Eric's on the show. Sheryl Crow is coming along. And Graylin James. And it's going to be at the Raymond James Stadium again on April 24th. He loves to kick off his tour in April, and he loves to kick it off in Tampa. And the cool thing about that is it's not as hot as it would be later on in the year, so we benefit from that. Well, tickets aren't going on sale until Friday the 25th at 10 a.m. on Kenny's site, kennychesney.com, but we've got them before they go on sale. And I just want to give you a heads up, the exclusive K-Country concert ticket window will open up before tomorrow. That's right, for winning before you can buy them seats. And it's going to happen again on Thursday as well. Multiple chances starting at 6 with the Mr. Bob Morning Show and all day long for you to be caller 10 and get yourself a pair for you and your friend. 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You live it. We play it. We've got that 10 in a row. It's going to be coming your way here in just a few minutes on K-Country. 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K-Country's forecast from a WCJB TV 21st Alert Weather Center. Well, tonight we'll be in the low to mid-70s, and for tomorrow up in the upper 80s to low 90s. And for current conditions, log on to 352today.com, your community connection.
1: The weather in north central Florida can be unpredictable at times. Hi, this is TV 21st Alert Chief Meteorologist Bradley Benoit. 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
1: 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Let's go.

0: Yeah. That's right.
1: Chris Jansen here at 93.7 K Country. It's Big Red. And yeah, we got another one coming up for you here in just a few minutes. Another keyword that can help you win with our exclusive K Country concert staycation giveaway for Blake Shelton downstate in Hollywood. And that concert's going to be awesome. It's coming up October 24th. 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And, yeah, it's just going to be awesome. Tomorrow morning, it starts all over again, and Mr. Bob and Krista will give you the first keyword around 7:15 tomorrow to get you started and also tell you the other times of the day. 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

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Blake Shelton coming to Hollywood, Florida. Yeah, you could travel downstate to the Hard Rock courtesy of Wheelhouse Nashville and take a friend with you to see Blake in concert. You'll get a 2-night hotel stay and $200 in fuel. 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That's going to be coming up on Monday, September 28th with the Mr. Bob Morning Show. Yeah, here's the keyword again. It's Fox. F-O-X. 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Now, we'll have more keywords for you coming your way tomorrow morning at 7:15. 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

0: intro. Dylan Scott, a new truck here at 93.7 K Country. Well, I mentioned this a few minutes ago, but I want to give you a little more details on it. That big concert coming April 24th. It's going to be at the Ray J in Tampa. The tour name is the Original Vibe Room Tour 2027, and it stars Kenny Chesney, Eric Church, Sheryl Crow, and Graylin James. Yeah, that's going to be at the Ray J. And tickets are not going on sale until Friday the 25th at 10 a.m., and that's going to be at KennyChesney.com. But we've got them here before they even go on sale, and it all starts tomorrow. 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We play it. And yes, indeed, we've got another 10 in a row, and it's going to be coming your way here in just a few minutes. 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Well, tonight we'll cool down to the low to mid-70s. Tomorrow, upper 80s to low 90s. And for current conditions, log on to 352today.com, your community connection.
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0: 93.7 K Country, starting at 6 tomorrow morning with the Mr. Bob Morning Show. Chances for you to win it before you can buy them tickets for Kenny Chesney's big original Vibe Room tour coming to Tampa in April. So be sure you're listening all day tomorrow for your opportunity.
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1: And a lot of y'all think, oh, we get off at 10 o'clock. It must be nice. What do you do? No, we have other jobs here, you know, off the air.
2: Even my friends are ignorant like that. I'm like, you really think they're paying me just to work 4 hours?
1: Yeah, that's right. And then I go home. It's like, no.
2: Right. Insurance doesn't come with part-time.
1: Exactly. That's absolutely right.
2: We're loaded up tomorrow morning with a ton of free stuff to
1: win. We sure are. How about Tim McGraw concert tickets at 6:30 for his show at the Mid-Florida Amphitheater on September 25th?
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Mike Scott Plumbing has partnered up with us, and we've got a survey you can take. It takes about 5 minutes. You tell us what you think of the music we play, and we'll qualify you to win a $100 Publix gift certificate. Now, you got till the end of the day on the last Saturday of this month to make that survey, and then the following Monday. And looking at my calendar here right now, that

0: that's going to be on the 28th. That's when Mr. Bob and Crystal, the Mr. Bob Morning Show, will announce the winner. Today's Best Country, you live it, we play it, here at 93.7 K-Country.
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In case you've been super busy and you haven't had a chance to listen to us today, Kenny Chesney announced a tour. He's coming to Raymond James Stadium. We're blowing out tickets before you can even buy them all day tomorrow, all day Thursday. I'm Rachel with more details coming up. It's 93.7K Country. We got your Kenny hookup.

Well, John was just here visiting with us for Rock the Country Ocala. We got Thomas Rhett here. Bailey Zimmerman's about ready to fall in love. It's 93.7 K Country, 10 in a row.

0: 93.7 K-Country, the exclusive K-Country concert ticket window is going to fly open Wednesday, Thursday for Kenny Chesney. 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K-Country's forecast from the WCJB TV 20 First Alert Weather Center. Lows tonight in the low to mid 70s, highs tomorrow in the low to mid 90s, and lows tomorrow night in the low to mid 70s. For all the current weather conditions, log on to 352today.com, your community connection.
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